cackle, and nothing holds you back. The scat man can do it, so can you. I hear you all ask about the meaning of scat law. I'm the professor, and all I can tell you is why you're still sleeping, the saints are still weeping, because things you call dead haven't yet had the chance to be born. I'm the scat man.

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The ghost of Dirty Dick is still in search of Little Nell. 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

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Now I had a thought about wreaking havoc on an opposition. 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I'm automatic quarterback. 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

0: to see every movie The Rock makes. 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Watch them learn self-confidence and compassion, just like The Breakfast Club, thanks to an action-packed day in detention. Just like that other movie, I believe it was called Power Rangers. Teen is Jumanji'd into an avatar that represents their character arc. The nerd who needs courage. The jock who needs humility. The weirdo who needs confidence. And the popular girl who needs to learn how a penis works.
1: But a king's time as ruler rises and falls like the sun. One day, the sun will set on my time here.